diamond wine, but not till now. The time is right for us tonight. We can move to the rhythm. We can move.

0: В эфире Алтай-ФМ. Красногорский район 101.1 FM. 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
1: People really think that there's a beginning and an ending to this thing called life. But energy never dies. This is just a portal we're going through. Still, it's hard to let go.

the rip. Diamond wife, but not till now. The time is right for us tonight. We can move. Move to the rhythm. We can move.

You're sitting on a milk crate, morning, noon, and night, fantasizing the American dream. You're looking pretty good and you got yourself convinced that the nightmare ain't as bad as it seems. You try your best to hide yourself beneath a turned-up collar and a plastic bag is all you got to show. And your books inside your shopping cart is probably the best education you're ever gonna know. The guy on the Mercedes just hollered with a dollar, better grab it cause the signal's turning green. And while you're at it, put the junk behind the picket fence cause the cop is driving by, you're looking mean. Institution, contribution, restitution, destitution doesn't mean a thing to you now. You're the freeway feature film, your audience is driving by, so